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Sweet Loretta Fat, she thought she was a cleaner, but she was a frying pan. Yeah, the picture. The picker. Picture the fingers, great. Okay.

now. It's Mickey Free here on Native Voice One with Brett Maybe. If you want to get it done, baby, listen to Native Voice One. I'll see you soon out there on the road. Bye-bye now.

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Right now, this is music from Taylor Swift, Sparks Fly.

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If that sounds good to you, call them today at 524-3633.